Tyler Hubbard dancing in the country on today's Best and Most Country, B100. Tyler Hubbard going to be with Dan and Shay and Josh Ross at the Ruoff September 11th and Tinley Park the next night, September 12th. So if you love it, check out the concert page, B100.com. Here's Vincent Mason, Wish You Well, B100. 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

0: Kelsey Hart and Fireworks on today's Best Damals Country B100. My name is Moody. How you doing? You can sign up for the official B100 newsletter if you haven't already. We're calling it The Buzz. And you can stay in the know. Everything you need to know about local events, things happening in the Nashville country music scene, it's all in The Buzz. And you can sign up by texting the word Buzz to 888-817-2100. Get it delivered right to your phone. Jackson Dean, Jordan Davis coming up next on The Beat.
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Jordan Davis turn this truck around. On today's Best and Most Country BU100, we're going with a truck theme here. Here's Bailey Zimmerman talking about his truck. It's Chevy Silverado, B100.

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Thomas Rhett, after all the bars are closed, on today's Best and Most Country B100, what must you do when all the bars are closed? Carry on, according to Kenny Chesney. Here he is now with his new one, B100.

0: Kenny Chesney and Carry On, his latest. My name is Moody. It's Friday night, and that means I got a Friday night edition of the 90s at 9 coming up in just a little bit for you. It's brought to you by the Blue Gate Performing Arts Center, and they got a lot of great shows coming. If you love 90s country, Steve Earle, Sarah Evans, Brian Martin, Tracy Byrd, Gary Allen, Mark Chestnut, Neil McCoy, come on now, Sawyer Brown, Terry Clark, Brian White. They're all coming. You can get all the details at B100.com. Riley Green, Chris Young coming up. And then it's the 90s at 9 on B100.
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7: As we head into tonight, showers and thunderstorms possible. We'll drop down to 57. And then for Saturday, rain in the morning, clearing in the afternoon with highs in the middle to upper 60s. I'm WSBT 22 Chief Meteorologist Carrie Pujo.

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Clay Walker, Then and What, on today's Best and Most Country B100 from 1998. It is the 90s at 9, brought to you by the Blue Gate Theater. Got the Chicks, Reba coming up, Tracy Lawrence on the way after the King of Country, and he just wants to dance with you. George Strait, B100.

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0: Tracy Lawrence, If the World Had a Front Porch. What a great song that is. My name is Moody. That song from 1995. In the middle of a 90s country triple play, all hour long, from 9 until 10, Monday through Friday. You know what decade we're going to be in. It's the 90s. It's all brought to you by the Blue Gate Theater, so make sure you listen every single day. I got Travis Tritt, Alan Jackson, coming up next on the 90s at 9, B100.
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Alan Jackson and Dallas on today's Best Day in Most Country B100 from 1991. My name is Moody, going through the 90s. Got Jody coming up. I'm All Right after Mary Chapin Carpenter, 94. Shut up and kiss me. Doesn't get any more direct than that. B100.

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0: Tim McGraw, Where the Green Grass Grows on the 90s at 9. Today's Best and Most Country, B100, that song from 1997. Hard to believe it's, what, almost 30 years old? It'll be 30 next year. Man, doesn't that make you feel old a little bit? But you know what doesn't make me feel old? Mac and Cheese and the Mac and Cheese Festival coming to South Bend. It's going to be at Four Winds Field tomorrow, 5 to 10. 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They got Whiskey Friends, which is Morgan Wallen, a cover band. It's they got a bunch of things out there. 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Mostly Mac and Cheese. 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
10: B100 Weather. as we head into tonight, showers and thunderstorms possible. We'll drop down to 57. And then for Saturday, rain in the morning, clearing in the afternoon with highs in the middle to upper 60s. I'm WSBT 22 Chief Meteorologist Carrie Pujo.

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Chris Jansen, All I Need Is You. On today's Best and Most Country, B100, my name is Moody. Just after 10 o'clock, getting into your Friday night deep with some Megan Maroney. It's Beautiful Things, B100.

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Make it a great Memorial Day weekend with the B.

Tucker Wetmore and Brunette on today's Best and Most Country B100. My name is Moody. It's Friday night. We're getting into the weekend with Low Cash and Wrong Hearts B100.

0: Low Cash and Wrong Hearts on today's Best Animals Country, B100. Happy Friday night to everybody out there. And Brittany Bailey going to be out and about on Sunday. And she's going to be at Mishawaka Academy Sports and Outdoors celebrating America's 250th birthday and the start of summer. You know, it's Memorial Day weekend. Get on out with family-friendly games. They're going to have some giveaways and a bunch more. Brittany going to be out there Sunday. That's May 24th from 10 until noon at the Grape Road location in Mishawaka. It's Mishawaka Academy Sports and Outdoors, celebrating, having some fun, and giving away some stuff. So make sure you check it out again on Sunday from 10 till noon on Grape Road. John Morgan is next on The B.
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4: And the

Russell Dickerson, and happened to me on today's Best and Most Country, B100. My name is Moody. Thank you so much for hanging out. If you're listening online, on the app, on your radio, on your smart speaker, wherever you are, I'm just grateful. Okay? Here's Hardy, Eric Church, Morgan Wallen, Tim McGraw. It's MacArthur, B100. My name.

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1: Josh Ross and Hate How You Look on today's Best and Most Country, B100. My name is Moody, and, you know, Hate How You Look. And Ashley Cook goes, yeah, you know, you're pretty hell on the heart right now. Hell you are, Ashley Cook on the beat.

0: Ashley Cook, the hell you are on today's Best and Most Country B100. My name is Moody, and coming up on Monday, yes, Monday, another shot at $1 million. $1 million Monday. Caller number 7 wins a Chrome Scratch Off ticket. 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Simple as that. 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I got Luke Combs, Rascal Flatts next on the B.
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8: As we head into tonight, showers and thunderstorms possible. We'll drop down to 57. And then for Saturday, rain in the morning, clearing in the afternoon with highs in the middle to upper 60s. I'm WSBT 22 Chief Meteorologist Carrie Pujo.

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1: Cole Swindell, Single Saturday Night on today's Best and Most Country, BU100. And while that song sounds like he's celebrating being single, it's about the end from last Single Saturday Night. How cool is that? Maybe today is your last Single Friday Night. You know, you're out there meeting people, doing your thing. Here's Corey Kent, Co-Wetzel, talking about the problem with that. Rocky Mountain Low, B100.

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Cody Johnson and the Fall on today's Best and Most Country B100. My name is Moody. Happy Friday night. Hopefully you're out there doing your best to celebrate. And, you know, also remember, it's Memorial Day weekend. So, you know, it's more than just having a day off on Monday. Here's Lauren Elena, Chase Matthew, All My Exes, B100. Another

0: Lauren Elena, Chase Matthew, All My Axes. On today's Best and Most Country, B100. Did I say axes? X's. I'm pretty sure some people want to take an axe to their ex, but, you know, I'll leave that to you. It might not be the legalist thing, but, you know, you got to do what you got to do sometimes. And if you're looking for a job, well, B100, we're going to be at the truck cap plant, 28,858 Ventura Drive in Elkhart from 11 to 1 on Tuesday. 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

Jason Aldean and Don't Tell On Me. On today's Best and Most Country, B100, his very last single, or latest single, probably not going to be his last. Here's Morgan Wallen with his latest single. Well, it's not a duet. It's Don't We, B100.

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Shaboozy still looking for some good news on today's Best and Most Country B100. Hopefully he's found it since he released that song. I think he has. He's had a pretty good last couple months. Here's George Burns, Luke Bryan, Ride, Ride, Ride, B100. I threw it.

0: George Burns, Luke Bryan, Ride, Ride, Ride. Today's best and most country, B100. My name is Moody, signing off for the weekend. I'll be back here Sunday at 1 p.m. Until then, make sure you keep it right where you got it. It's going to be a great weekend, and hopefully we'll see you out there at Mac and Cheese Fest at the Four Winds Field. It's going to be a good time. So that's tomorrow from 5 to 10. 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It's going to be fun. 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Ella Langley, Darius Rucker coming up next on B100. God bless.
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2: As we head into tonight, showers and thunderstorms possible. We'll drop down to 57. And then for Saturday, rain in the morning, clearing in the afternoon with highs in the middle to upper 60s. I'm WSBT 22 Chief Meteorologist Carrie Pujo.

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18: Showers and thunderstorms possible. We'll drop down to 57. And then for Saturday, rain in the morning, clearing in the afternoon with highs in the middle to upper 60s. I'm WSBT 22 Chief Meteorologist Carrie Pujo.

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18: Showers and thunderstorms possible. We'll drop down to 57. And then for Saturday, rain in the morning, clearing in the afternoon with highs in the middle to upper 60s. I'm WSBT 22 Chief Meteorologist Carrie Pujol.

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0: Hey, it's Brittany Bailey of the B100 Morning Show. 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
17: Showers and thunderstorms possible. We'll drop down to 57. And then for Saturday, rain in the morning, clearing in the afternoon with highs in the middle to upper 60s. I'm WSBT 22 Chief Meteorologist Carrie Pujo.
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16: Showers and thunderstorms possible. We'll drop down to 57. And then for Saturday, rain in the morning, clearing in the afternoon with highs in the middle to upper 60s. I'm WSBT 22 Chief Meteorologist Carrie Pujo.

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16: Showers and thunderstorms possible. We'll drop down to 57. And then for Saturday, rain in the morning, clearing in the afternoon with highs in the middle to upper 60s. I'm WSBT 22 Chief Meteorologist Carrie Pujo.

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0: Hey, it's Brittany Bailey of the B100 Morning Show. 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
8: 574-355-8757. Showers and thunderstorms possible. We'll drop down to 57. And then for Saturday, rain in the morning, clearing in the afternoon with highs in the middle to upper 60s. I'm WSBT 22 Chief Meteorologist Carrie Pujo.

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I drive your truck.

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1: We've got some Hardy tickets to give away. June 6th, he's going to be at the Ruoff. All right, we're going to have Hardy or Hardly. Mm-hmm. We're going to give you a fact, and if it's true, you're going to say Hardy. If you don't think it's true, you'll say Hardly, and hopefully you get 4 correct. Sound like a plan?
2: Copy that.
3: All right, first one. Did Hardy once work landscaping before making music? Is that a Hardly or Hardly?
2: Hardy.
1: Yeah.
3: That is true. Hardy.
1: He was out there mowing lawns, weeding, thinking about truck bed, God's country. He wrote so many. Did Hardy say that he writes better songs while eating gas station hot dogs?
2: Let's go with Hardly.
1: Yeah, that's not true.
3: I think you got more things to worry about after that point than writing songs. All right, you're 2 for 2 so far. Third one, did he get his stage name because he legally changed it after losing a bet? Is that Hardy or Hardly?
2: Let's go Hardly.
1: Good job. That is correct.
3: You're 3 for 3.
1: His name is actually Michael, but we all know him as Hardy, and you only need one more to see him June 6th at the Ruoff. Did he once enter a show riding a lawnmower?
2: Hardy.
1: That's not true. That is Hardly. But
3: not yet.
1: You're so close. Not yet is true.
3: Yeah, maybe we can get him on one for Ruoff.
1: I never say never. He's got the background in landscape. I feel like we should give him one more chance.
3: Okay, let's do it. Did he co-write Up Down for Morgan Wallen?
2: Hardy.
1: You did it, Kevin. You're going to go see Hardy June 6th at the Ruoff. Going to be a fantastic show.
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1: Just announced that the Tyler Hubbard is coming to the Blue Gate September 2nd. We're so excited for the show and tickets. All you need to know is at B100.com. Ashley, good morning.
2: Oh my gosh.
1: That's the best way to answer the phone.
3: Yeah, for sure.
1: Are you ready to go see
2: Tyler Hubbard? For the second time.
3: Yes.
1: It's such a fun show. You already know. So at the Blue Gate, you could be there. But first, we want to know how tall some of our favorite country artists are. He's got 5'9". How tall are you?
2: I'm 5'4" and shrinking.
1: I know everyone who has never met me and they only hear me on the radio, they're like, oh, we thought you'd be way taller.
3: Really?
1: No.
3: Larger than life?
1: I'm 5'2".
3: Maybe. Yeah.
1: How tall are you, Reed?
3: I'm 6'3".
1: 6'3"? It must be nice.
3: Sometimes. Some of these cars I get into, not a good time. There's definitely some drawbacks, but 95% of the time, it is nice being tall.
1: I think we need to go into the boxing ring for this one.
3: We do.
1: I love this idea.
3: We just finished, we came off of a pretty big fight this weekend as far as Ronda Rousey, but I've got some dimensions for some of the most famous country artists. And you mentioned that you were 5'4". So we're going to give you somebody else in the country ethos that is also 5'4", and I'm gonna give him an introduction. So in this corner, standing at a towering 5'4", with a fun fact including that she used to sing in bars as a child to help support her family financially. And
1: she was also the host of the ACMs last night. Just
3: she
1: throwing it
3: was.
1: Out there.
3: She was. Do you know the artist?
2: Shania Twain.
1: Yeah!
3: Wow. Well done. Job. You and Shania, eye to eye. Should you ever meet her in person, that's your country twin.
2: Oh, okay.
3: Completely to the other side. In the other corner, this is not a fight, by the way. I don't know that I want to pit somebody who is 6'4". And he worked at a tire shop before moving to Nashville at 17. This
1: artist also has an answering machine.
2: I don't know.
1: And he likes to chew tobacco, chew tobacco, chew tobacco, spit.
2: Oh, Blake Shelton.
1: Yeah!
3: Well done. There you go, Brittany. That was a really good hit.
2: Oh, had it not been for that clue, I wouldn't have known.
3: Yeah.
1: P.S. If this is Austin, I still love you.
2: Oh, gosh.
1: Yes.
2: That's when I was 17.
3: Oh, yeah. Finally, standing maybe at a solid 5'0". She wrote Jolene and I Will Always Love You on the very same day. This
2: Dolly
3: one.
2: Parton.
3: Of course. Of course. 5 foot flat. And that might be generous, Brittany.
2: The most adorable 5 foot ever.
3: Yes. Yeah, you might be right about that. You might
1: Ashley,
3: be right.
1: Ashley, you are the first person in Michiana going to see Tyler Hubbard.
0: Get ready, Michiana. 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
1: Brittany's College of Hollywood Knowledge. 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
2: That's the name of the game, and today we're playing with Tom. Are you feeling lucky?
3: Doing pretty good. How about you guys?
2: You feeling lucky?
3: No, not really. Let's be honest.
4: Well, do you, punk?
2: Well, today is the day. We're playing College of Hollywood Knowledge with Tom. You get 5 pop culture questions, and you got to kick me out of here because hopefully you beat me and win $50. So, without further ado, kick me out of here.
3: All right, Brittany, get out of here. Let's do this.
5: Nice. All right. Tom, you know the rules.
3: Good morning. I know the rules, and I know the game.
5: No lifelines. Not that kind of show, but... I got 5 questions I think could be pretty good. So first question, first two, we've got pretty poignant subjects given the award show that we saw this last weekend, but country music fans may recognize this artist not just for hits like Mud on the Tires and She's Everything, but also for an unusual CMA Awards record. Despite earning 8 nominations for Single of the Year, he's never actually won the category more than any other artist. Known for his guitar skills and his sense of humor, do you know the singer?
3: Would that be Brad Paisley?
5: All right, second question. Another topical subject, this legendary country duo dominated the 90s with hits like Boot Scootin' Boogie and Neon Moon, becoming one of the most successful acts in country music history. They also hold the record for most CMA Duo of the Year wins, taking home the honor an incredible 14 times.
3: Brooks and Dunn.
5: All right, third question, and now we start to deviate here. As Shrek celebrates its 25th anniversary, fans are revisiting the fairy tale kingdom ruled by this comically arrogant villain. Despite his small stature, he tries to become king by forcing Princess Fiona into marriage, all while constantly ordering fairy tale creatures out of his swamp-free kingdom. Who is this character?
3: I know exactly what you're talking about, but I cannot give him your name. Oh, my gosh. Nope. I know exactly what he looks like. I can see him hopping off the horse, but I cannot give you his name.
5: Okay, well, if it comes to you in the next two questions, don't be afraid. Fourth question. By the power of Grayskull, I have the power. This iconic hero is getting a movie in June this year. He became one of the biggest cartoon characters in the 1980s, transforming from Prince Adam into a super-powered warrior who battles Skeletor. Complete with a magical sword and a muscular physique, who is this very masculine hero?
3: Oh my gosh, Reed. I know who it is, too. I can't. It's the name. I told you guys it's the name.
5: There's a good clue in there. Very masculine. Very.
3: Masculine. I can see him. I can see him without his shirt on, his little loincloth, but his name is just not hitting me.
5: Yeah, you know exactly. Oh, man. Okay, final question. To be fair, I would be shocked if Brittany gets that one, but we'll see. Final one, it's almost summer, and for many fans, this coming-of-age baseball movie perfectly captures childhood summers forever. Featuring backyard games, Babe Ruth tall tales, and their neighbor's legendary English Mastiff known as the Beast Beyond the Fence.
3: The Beast.
5: Yep.
3: That's the Sandlot. We love that movie.
5: Yeah. I might say something like, you're killing me, Smalls, if you can't remember this one. What movie is this?
3: You're killing me, Smalls. That would be the Sandlot.
5: That is all right. I'm going to go get Brittany.
3: All right. Thank you.
5: All right.
2: All right. How did Tom do?
5: Tom started off strong. Had a couple hiccups. He knows what number 3 and number 4 are. Could not remember the name.
2: Oh.
5: But a strong finish with 5 gets him 3 out of 5. So, Brittany, are you ready?
2: Yep.
5: First question. Country music fans may recognize this artist not just for hits like Mud on the Tires and She's Everything, but also for an unusual CMA Awards record. Despite earning 8 nominations for Single of the Year, he's never actually won the category, and that makes him more than any other artist. He's known for his guitar skills, of course, and his sense of humor. This is
2: Brad Paisley. Yes, it robbed is. So many times.
5: It's crazy.
2: Yeah.
5: Second, and we're going to stay on theme here. This legendary country duo dominated the 1990s with hits like Boot, Scoot, and Boogie.
2: Done.
5: Yes. Yes. I don't even have to finish. They've got the most CMA Duo of the Year wins with 14.
2: Yeah.
5: Absurd.
2: Just won an ACM on Sunday.
5: They sure did. And now we're deviating. As Shrek celebrates its 25th anniversary, fans are revisiting the fairy tale kingdom ruled by this comically arrogant villain. Despite his small stature, he tries to become king by forcing Princess Fiona into marriage, all while constantly ordering fairy tale creatures out of his swamp-free kingdom.
2: Lord Farquaad? Mm-hmm.
5: It is Lord.
3: That's it.
5: Yeah, and you gotta enunciate.
3: Oh,
5: Lord Farquaad. That is true. Fourth question. By the power of Grayskull, I have the power. This iconic hero is getting a movie in June this year. He became one of the biggest cartoon characters in the 80s, transforming from Prince Adam into a super-powered warrior who battles Skeletor, complete with a magical sword and muscular physique. Who is this very masculine hero?
2: I know it's Masters of the Universe.
5: No way.
2: I just saw the preview. He-Man?
5: Yes.
2: Okay. Woo!
3: You're killing me, Smalls.
5: Yeah, and as teased, it's almost summer, and for many fans, this coming-of-age baseball movie perfectly captures childhood summers forever.
2: Yes.
5: Featuring backyard games, Babe Ruth tall tales, and their neighbor's legendary English Mastiff known as The Beast.
2: The Sandlot.
5: It is The Sandlot.
3: Oh, Farquaad. Really, Farquaad?
5: Yep.
2: He's going to haunt you now. In your dreams.
3: Good. That was fun. My name is Tom, and I just flunked out of Brittany's College Hollywood Knowledge.
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9: Weather. For Saturday, rain in the morning, clearing in the afternoon with highs in the middle to upper 60s. I'm WSBT 22 Chief Meteorologist Carrie Pujo.

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0: If you didn't hear the B100 Morning Show this week, no problem. We've got you covered right here, right now.
1: We had some fun this morning with Laura. She was talking about the new baby at the zoo.
2: Mm-hmm. The potential velociraptor, we're still not sure.
1: So Reed wanted to tell us what a Szechuan Takins can sound like. He was pretty close.
2: No, not at all.
1: Okay, so I have this idea. I'm going to throw out just a random animal and see how closely you can identify the sound. I think you're going to be good at this. We're going to start with, how about my favorite? What does a red panda sound like?
2: I feel like they're whiny. Okay.
1: Oh!
2: What? It's a squeaker.
1: Oh, it's so cute. Okay, got that one wrong.
2: Wow. This is going to be really rough.
1: African cat.
2: African cat? Can I see what it looks like?
1: The desert cat.
2: Oh, it's a desert cat? I mean, surely it meows?
1: But it's a hot meow.
2: But it's a hot meow. You're so right.
1: Meow.
2: How about that? What the heck?
1: Just like a normal cat.
2: It's catfishing a monkey right now.
1: Okay.
2: I'm 0 for 2.
1: What does the okapi sound like? Do your best okapi.
2: Is that the deer with an anteater nose or elephant nose
1: thing?
2: Oh, yeah. It's
1: like zebra horse.
2: Yeah. Oh, I thought I had a longer nose. It's got to be pretty high pitched. Something like that. It's a donkey!
1: Very donkey-like.
2: Yeah, for sure.
1: Okay. Do you know what a rhino sounds like?
2: I don't know. Okay, let me try.
1: Because they've got a new one, Frankie. Frankie's at the zoo.
2: Well, so Frankie, I mean, that guy's he's got such a big personality. I'm sure he sounds way different than every other rhino.
1: You might need to step away from the mic for this one, then.
2: Yeah. You ready?
1: Oh, those are good. That's what I would picture.
2: Oh yes!
1: That was really good. I knew you had an inner rhino in you.
2: To be fair, I think this is the first one that we've talked about that I've seen at a zoo make a noise. And I didn't remember it, but close enough.
1: I think you need to go visit the zoo now and just go up to the cages. Look at me, I'm one of you.
2: They would be escorting me out. Stop antagonizing our zoo animals.
1: Why is it when you have kids, though, it's one of the first things you're teaching them? What does a cow say?
2: True.
1: What does a cat say? We should be doing, what does the red panda say? So that they know.
2: I do think we need to make a formal apology to everybody listening in their home with the animals near the radio. They are probably going crazy. Some dogs at home right now are barking at the radio.
1: Yeah, your rhino is pretty spot on. Give it to us one more time. Come on. No, more oomph. Yeah, more guttural. They're huge.
2: I
1: need a 600-pound oomph.
2: Somebody just turned into 2-10 and they are so confused.
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1: Hey, it's Brittany Bailey of the B100 Morning Show. 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
2: Would it be okay if I play some Christmas music? Because it is the most wonderful time of the year when we get to announce stuff like this. All right, here is what we're going to do. We're going to tell you a fun fact, and you have to tell us whether it's Dan or Shay, and you got to get three in a row correct. If you don't, we got to go to the next caller.
3: Okay.
2: This member originally wanted to pursue sports before music took over. Is that Dan or Shay?
3: Let's go with Shay.
2: Oh no. Amber.
1: Gotta move on.
2: No, thanks for trying.
3: All right, thank you.
2: Bye. B100, hello.
4: Hello.
2: All right, Mindy, we're going to play Dan or Shay. You've got a 50-50 chance here. We'll tell you a fun fact. You have to get at least three in a row correct, and you will hopefully be there to see them at the Ruoff.
4: Yay!
2: All right, Mindy, this member married Hannah, a former Miss Arkansas USA. Is that Dan or Shay?
4: Oh, I'm going to say Dan.
2: Oh, no, Mindy.
4: Oh, no. Oh.
2: Thanks for trying.
4: All right, thank you.
2: Bye. B100, hello.
5: Good morning, Brittany.
2: Good morning. Are you ready to see Dan and Shay at the Ruoff?
5: I would love to see Dan and Shay at the Ruoff.
2: Okay, here's how it goes. We've got some fun facts for you, and you have to tell us if it's Dan or Shay, and you have to get at least three correct.
5: Okay.
2: We've gone through two contestants now, so come on, we're pulling for
1: you. Third time's a charm, let's go.
2: Which member has more children, Dan or Shay?
5: Oh, man. I'm going to say Dan.
2: Striking out.
1: Oh.
5: This is tough trivia.
2: It is tough trivia. Thanks for playing this morning.
5: Thanks. All right.
2: Bye. B100, hello.
6: Hi, this is Nancy. It's my birthday month.
1: Oh boy. You got this then. Come on.
2: Dan or Shay, we're going to give you a fun fact, and you have to tell us whether it's Dan or Shay.
6: Oh, no.
1: You got a 50-50 chance.
2: Come on, Nancy.
1: Come on, you got this.
2: This member is taller than the other, Dan or Shay?
6: Dan, it's Dan.
2: Yes.
1: Got the curly hair.
2: Nancy Point. Yay. Good job.
6: Oh, I am such a concert girl. This is my fifth concert then this year I'm going to get to see.
2: Woo! Wow. Well, you got two more. So hold on. Hold the phone. Two more.
6: Okay.
2: This member played college basketball before fully pursuing music. Which one played basketball, Dan or Shay?
6: Well, Dan.
2: Yeah!
1: You're on a roll.
2: I'm nervous. You just need one more.
6: Okay.
2: This member's first name is actually James. Dan or Shay? It's Shay!
1: Yes!
2: Nancy's going to see Dan and Shay. Woo-hoo.
6: I'm so excited. This is great. I'm driving to work right now. You made my Monday.
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1: Friday night, Oakland's Got Talent happened at the Lerner. All last week, we interviewed all of the contestants leading up to the big night, and it really was neck and neck. It was $5 to vote, and you could watch the live votes as they were coming in. So Janet, she was leading the pack, had over 1,000, and there were some vocalists, there was a Ripple Effect choir, there was a dancer, so it really was anybody's win, although everybody did win. So everyone got $1,500 except the top prize. They won $5,000. So it was really awesome also to see Zach Miller, one of our faves. He was a great host of the evening.

0: Janet Gunn.
1: Oakland's Got Talent Grand Prize winner is the Aaron Stutzman family.
2: So we're standing here with Oakland's Got Talent, big winner. Jenna, how does it feel?
3: We feel so blessed. We're very honored to be a part of this Oakland's fundraiser that they did, and we feel very blessed that we came out on top tonight.
2: Oh my word, to see it live was so awesome. And now you get your countertops.
3: I get new countertops. My husband said after our interview with Brittany, we should have told her, we'll buy you new countertops if we win, and that just tickles me.
2: You guys did it. Congratulations.
4: Thank you.
2: You sounded amazing. You look beautiful. Was that so fun?
4: Yeah.
2: Yeah.
3: There was a lot of great talent that came out tonight. Yeah. It was a lot of fun.
2: We're so happy for you. Congratulations.
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3: Thank you so much.
5: I don't know how he yodels. I really don't.
6: Yeah.
5: I mean, it's such an art, a magical art to me.
6: What a better cue up than dad take it home. No, the whole family took it home, to be honest. But yeah, yodeling is just this. It's black magic of the vocal arts.
2: Yeah. How? I don't get it. I don't get it. But they won $5,000.
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11: Scattered showers around this morning, then dry. Mostly cloudy, highs mid-60s. Skies become partly cloudy overnight, lows low 50s. We'll see scattered showers and possibly a rumble of thunder tomorrow. Warmer and a little humid Sunday, highs mid-70s. We'll continue to climb to the low 80s for Memorial Day, looking dry with lots of sun. The low to mid-80s stick around most of the week ahead. I'm WSBT 22 meteorologist Jessica Burns.

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0: repeat, rerun, replay, rebroadcast? It's still fun with the B100 Morning Show. It's Great at 8 with Brittany on the B.
1: Great at 8 is brought to you by Goodwill. At 888-817-B100, you're more than welcome to call in and chime in and tell us what's great about your weekend. It was a really great graduation celebration. From the wrestling mat to graduation, Wesky Wisa has proven that no obstacle can keep him down. So thank you to ABC 57 for covering on this story, because he's a cancer survivor, which is pretty amazing. At one time was told, we don't think that you're going to graduate. You've missed so much school.
2: They said in total I came half of my school year for freshman year. So I came back and they were like, well, you're behind. I don't think you're going to graduate for 2026. And it hit me pretty bad.
3: It was very emotional. It's been a goal of his since the beginning of the year to be able to walk across the stage. He got basically graduated from PT last Friday, and then this Friday was rehearsal.
2: I just kept working hard. I started coming to school more. I started wrestling, got me back into school.
4: My son's here, and he just walked across the stage, you know what I mean? He's the first we saw to walk across the stage on my side.
2: So when I stood up, I was like, this is really happening. It felt like slow motion. Like everything was slow, and I was slowly like getting up, and like my name was called. It was awesome.
5: I was so grateful. We saw.
6: Yeah. Oh, you get to hear it, man. Wow.
4: It does me good just to see him fulfill his things, you know what I mean? That means everything to me, you know what I mean? To see him walk again without crutches, it's a blessing.
2: To be given a second chance at life is a big thing, and it's what you do with that second chance in life.
4: You can't describe on spot how proud I am of him.
2: Thank you to everybody who believed in me and supported me along this adventure. I want to give thanks and stay tuned and watch, because I will do great things.
1: Yes, he will. And we support you every step of the way. He plans going to Southwestern Michigan College to major in business along with an engineering class. So, woo!
6: That's awesome. And he's going to be wrestling in college too.
1: Yes.
6: That is so cool.
0: It's going to be a good. Thanks for listening to Brittany on the B.
7: I got some good friends. They only good time when
1: they're awesome.
0: 100% Michiana.
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1: Chat, chat, chat. Chat with Moody.
2: It's time for a chat with Moody. Good morning. How are you today?
3: I am wonderful. How are you doing?
2: Are we going to give a shout out to Miss Jackie this morning?
3: I have to. So she is the woman that delightfully prepares the sauces and gravy at the Phillips 66 on Day Road. And I see her every time I come in here. Usually I stop and I get some biscuits and gravy. It's waiting for me in the other room right now.
2: Oh.
3: I'm thinking about that. But anyway, she knows you. She said she knows you.
2: Well, I remember she's got the coolest B100 theme nails. And I remember Norman was there. And yeah, she did a great job.
3: She's excited. She's like, you work for B100? You're Moody? And then she got me confused with Granger Smith. I'm like, I'm not Granger. You're so funny. Oh, no, you're not him? Oh, I guess you're okay.
2: You're okay. So there's a new James Bond that's going to be coming out, and they are casting. Do you think you've got what it takes to be James Bond?
3: Absolutely not.
2: No, I need confidence.
3: Well, I'm confidently sure that I'm not James Bond. I can't handle heights. I can't. He's jumping out of planes and stuff. Nope.
2: Okay, well, I have some things all about James Bond here, and I want you to fill in the blank with what your version would be.
3: Okay.
2: So he likes his martinis shaken and not stirred. What's your beverage of choice then? If we were to cast an all-new James Bond, and it's James Moody.
3: James Moody.
2: You're double O.D.
3: My drink choice is a daiquiri. I like fruity drinks. Don't let you're judging me right now.
4: Frozen, not on the rocks.
3: Frozen with salt.
2: And whipped cream.
3: Please. You know what? I have never said no to whipped cream. If you want whipped cream on that, yes, please. I like it on my pancakes. I get chocolate chip pancakes.
2: Okay, so double OD's not driving an Aston Martin. You're driving?
3: I'd like a Chevy. I like a Chevy. It'll be like a country James Bond.
2: Who's your arch nemesis?
3: Gas prices.
2: All right, instead of a tux, you're going to wear?
3: Jeans and a t-shirt.
2: Mm. Okay, you don't have a license to kill. You have a license to...
3: drive a vehicle.
4: That's good. I mean,
3: it's always good to drive.
4: Yeah.
3: You know, if you're going to be like saving the world, you'll be able to get there on time.
2: If Q were to start building you gadgets, would it be a vape pen?
3: Absolutely not a vape pen. No. You know,
2: a vape pen, though, that turns into smoking gas that would knock somebody out.
3: You have a very vivid imagination. I like that.
4: Imagine if you mix those up, though.
3: It shoots like darts out.
4: That's the little cocktail umbrella.
3: Oh. Hey, you know what? You can, like, the drink shoots.
2: And if you were to have a Bond babe, so a double OD babe, who's it going to be?
3: Jennifer Love Hewitt, circa 1997.
2: Let's see if we can pull her out of retirement for this new film.
4: Can she be named Double D?
3: Hold on. How do you say? I don't know how to. English Moody. Accent. Okay, wait one second. We're going to get it. I'm Moody. Moody 007. No, I sound like Elvis.
2: Double D.
3: Double OD. Banana sandwich.
2: You even had a lip snarl.
3: I'm only missing the hair. I'm Moody. Moody 007.
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0: It's crunch time. 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
1: The B100 birthday party, Reed. I'm sorry that you never had a chance to participate in one.
2: Yeah, at least not in person. I hear about it all the time. It feels like I've been there, but...
1: Fun times. And we have a birthday party scrapbook if you go to B100.com and you can reminisce in years past of amazing artists who took the stage. So I got to meet Jason over the weekend, and he was telling me about the 12th birthday party. Okay, I'm standing here with Jason, and he's going to give us some awesome B100 history.
3: At the 12th birthday party in 2006, I got engaged to my wife in front of 30,000 people while Tracy Byrd sang Keep Her the Stars to us.
1: And what I love, I heard that B100 said, no, sorry, you can't do that. And then who said, this is my stage?
3: B100 did say that, and then Tracy Byrd says, well, I don't work for B100, so you can do what you want to do. So I had the ring in my pocket, and my wife, she almost left the venue. I said, no, you need to stay here. So she did, and she's glad that she did, and here we are 20 years later.
1: Yeah, and you had the ring in your pocket. You're super nervous.
3: Oh, yeah, I was super nervous, and she didn't know what I was doing, and she didn't know why I was acting so goofy. I was planning it kind of all day, but I didn't know how I wanted to do it, and then I asked Tracy Byrd, and he says, well, what do you want to do? And I says, well, I'd like to go up there on stage. And he said, okay, let's do it. Let's get it done.
1: That.
3: So, yeah, it was great.
1: Your special song has got to be Keeper of the Stars still to this day.
3: Always.
1: Yeah. And we got to give a shout out to Landon.
3: Landon, who's 11 years old at Madison Elementary School, and he listens to you every day, and he loves listening to your show.
1: So awesome. Hi, Landon. I love you, Landon. Isn't that so fun? So we're going back to 1995, the Keeper of the Stars. They were actually featured in the paper, so
3: cool.
1: You can see that on socials right now at facebook.com/B100Morning Show. And then Tracy Byrd came back to Michiana at the St. Joe County 4-H Fair. So they were able then to meet Tracy once again, then as husband and wife, with their two kids. So super cool. But here's my request. If anybody was there at the 12th B100 birthday party and has any pictures of Jason and his bride on stage, because that was before cell phones,
2: Yeah.
1: We live in such a digital age, they don't have any videos. That would be so cool.
2: It's the Kodak cameras.
1: Something like that, yeah. So if anybody out there is like, I was there, I remember, I saw that, I'd love to help Jason out and get them some pictures. I think that'd be pretty cool. So check that out, and yeah, reminisce right now. Everybody, put your hands up.
2: Yes. I got my lighter. I don't. I don't want to set off a fire alarm.
1: And Landon, I hope you have a great day at school, buddy.
4: Let's do this party. Roll it.
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10: Weather. Scattered showers around this morning, then dry. Mostly cloudy, highs mid-60s. Skies become partly cloudy overnight, lows low 50s. We'll see scattered showers and possibly a rumble of thunder tomorrow. Warmer and a little humid Sunday, highs mid-70s. We'll continue to climb to the low 80s for Memorial Day, looking dry with lots of sun. The low to mid-80s stick around most of the week ahead. I'm WSBT 22 meteorologist Jessica Burns.

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10: 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Dennis Michael Hawks, my dad named Dennis too, my brother named Ty and Jack, and my mom named Lula. I love you, Mom and Dad, and all my brothers.
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14: 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I like two movies. Mm-hmm. Do you know the other one? 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
16: 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I love school, and Miss Spence is the best teacher I ever had.
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20: I learned to cook because my mom taught me how to learn to cook, and now I know how to make chicken fries and mac and cheese.
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1: I'm Brittany Bailey, and every single year, it is such a privilege and an honor that we get to have Flags for Vets. 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And yesterday, I was able to meet Benny, who is nominated by his daughter-in-law, Angel.
2: When I was in service, it was in 69 and 70, 71.
1: And what branch were you in?
2: Army. I was drafted. That was rough, you know, with the Agent Orange and all the problems that the vets had. I love this country. I've seen a lot of other countries, and there's nothing compared to America.
1: When you see the American flag, what does that mean to you?
2: It means a lot, close to my heart. In the time I served in the Army, I appreciate it.
1: Now, Angel is the one who nominated you. So, Angel, when you see Benny, what does he mean to you?
3: Great guy, great family man. All grew up together in church, but later on, his son and I got married, and Dad's always been there. Any kind of difficult times or fun times or whatever, he was there to support us. We could lean on him. He means the world to me.
4: For his humor, I don't think he realizes how funny he is, but his loyalty, Lord knows us as a family have put him through a lot. And he's always there, unconditionally.
3: He knows Moore's Roofing and Siding here in Elkhart. How long was that, Dad, that you had that business?
2: 35 years I was in business. Oldest roofing company in Michiana.
3: Remember when Ben, that's his nephew, namesake, he come and stayed with Grandma and Grandpa, and he went to work with Dad, and Dad took him out to eat, and he said, "You have to pay for your food, Ben." Well, the next day, he's making his lunch, and Nana's like, "Why are you making your lunch?" "Because Papa makes me pay for it if we go out to eat."
1: I love hearing these amazing stories, getting to meet the family members, and most importantly, saying thank you so much to these incredible veterans for their service. 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
1: On Monday, we didn't have one but two concert announcements. Good morning.
3: Oh my gosh.
1: That's the best way to answer the phone.
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1: Are you ready to go see Tyler Hubbard?
3: For the second time.
1: Tyler Hubbard's show was number one, and Dan and Shay and Indy was number two.
3: Dan.
5: Yes. Got the curly hair.
1: Nancy Point. Yay. Good job.
3: I am such a concert girl. This is my fifth concert then this year I'm going to get to see. Woo! This is great. I'm driving to work right now. You made my Monday.
1: And I recapped Oakland's Got Talent, where the Stutzman Family Band came out as the champion.
4: Yodeling is, it's black magic of the vocal arts.
6: And so is that good morning.
1: On Tuesday, we heard from Jason, who danced and proposed to his wife at the 12th B100 birthday party. B100 said, no, sorry, you can't do that. And then who said, this is my stage?
7: Tracy Bird says, well, I don't work for B100, so you can do what you want to do. So I had the ring in my pocket, and my wife, she almost left the venue. I said, no, you need to stay here. So she did, and she's glad that she did, and here we are 20 years later.
8: Thanks to the keeper of the stars.
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9: Arr!
1: That's what I would picture.
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10: I think I hear a rhino out here.
1: And we gave Moody the James Bond screen test.
11: Okay, wait one second. We're going to get it. I'm Moody. Moody 007. No, I sound like Elvis.
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1: And I gave you a recap of the Renaissance Fair in Niles.
15: We like to say we put history back in Renaissance fairs. We put the Renaissance in Renaissance fairs.
1: Good maiden of the countryside. Prithee, gyrate thy hips in jubilant fashion for the amusement of the common folk.
4: Oh, what?
16: Country girl, shake it for me, girl, shake it for me, girl.
1: Gyrate thy hips, girl, gyrate thy hips, girl.
4: Maiden.
1: And I found the coolest yard ornament. It's a squirrel, and it looks like he's bungee jumping, and I need your help to name him.
17: So you need to name the squirrel Pascal. Pasquale. Pascagoula Church, the little town of Pascagoula.
1: Yes!
17: Pascal.
18: The day the squirrel went berserk in the first self-righteous church in a sleeping little town of Pascagoula.
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19: I did like the country category. 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
3: So it actually wasn't a fake ID. It was my older friend. 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I was like, no, I've been 21 for 2 years now. I can't.
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8: 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The classics are showing up. And so should you. B100
1: weather. Scattered showers around this morning, then dry. Mostly cloudy, highs mid-60s. Skies become partly cloudy overnight, lows low 50s. We'll see scattered showers and possibly a rumble of thunder tomorrow. Warmer and a little humid Sunday, highs mid-70s. We'll continue to climb to the low 80s for Memorial Day. Looking dry with lots of sun. The low to mid-80s stick around most of the week ahead. I'm WSBT 22 meteorologist Jessica Burns. B100.

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0: Today's best and most country B100, Megan Maroney, Beautiful Things. Hi, it's Deb. Great to be with you. Hope to see you later on, B100. We're going to be out there, Brittany and Jesse and myself, going to be out there at Four Winds Field for the Mac and Cheese Festival. It starts at 5 o'clock. It's going to be a lot of fun. Got some Morgan Wallen tribute bands going to be there, and all the, of course, mac and cheese. 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The Mac and Cheese Festival at Four Winds Field later today. I'm getting ready to kick off another 90s Country Triple Play powered by R&B Car Company, Alabama, coming up next on B100.
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Here's Dwight. Ain't that lonely yet on the B.

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0: 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And she's hot. Choosin' Texas is coming up next. The number one song in the country, Ella Langley, next on the B.
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Scattered showers around this morning, then dry. Mostly cloudy, highs mid-60s. Skies become partly cloudy overnight, lows low 50s. We'll see scattered showers and possibly a rumble of thunder tomorrow. Warmer and a little humid Sunday, highs mid-70s. We'll continue to climb to the low 80s for Memorial Day, looking dry with lots of sun. The low to mid-80s stick around most of the week ahead. I'm WSBT 22 meteorologist Jessica Burns.

celebrating a Memorial Day weekend. WBYT and HD1, Elkhart South Bend. 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

Today's Best of Most Country, B100. Toby Keith, American soldier on this Memorial Day weekend, remembering those who lost their lives in protecting ours and our freedoms. Here's Chase Matthew and Darlin' on the B.

Hey, it's Brittany Bailey of the B100 Morning Show. There is so much fun to be had this weekend, and I want to hear all about it. Tuesday morning starting at 6. Have a great Memorial Day weekend. We're so grateful for you to be a part of the B family on B100.

0: Today's Best in Most Country, B100, Corey Kent, Co-Wetzel, Rocky Mountain Low. Hi, it's Deb. Great to be with you on this Memorial Day weekend. You kind of just raced right here, didn't it? It's earlier this year. Also happening this weekend on Sunday, going to be the Indy 500. That's also a big deal on Memorial Day weekend. It seems early to me, but I'm glad to be with you. Glad you're with me. 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Blackhawk coming up next on the B.
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Here's Tracy. I'm from the country on the B.

0: it's Brittany Bailey of the B100 Morning Show. 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

0: Today's best and most country, B100, John Morgan, Kid Myself. Hi, it's Deb. Great to be with you on this Memorial Day weekend. A lot going on. Some of you are, for the first time, having your family and friends over for that summertime barbecue. So the temperatures may be a little less summertime, but still doesn't look like it's going to be bad at all. So make sure you invite everybody over. Get the hot dogs and hamburgers on the grill. A lot of people are doing that. Maybe corn on the cob. A friend of mine always cooks the ribs on the grill, and they are just to die for, and chicken and everything else, and have potato salad, and this all sounds good. Baked beans, make sure you're outside. make sure you're also listening, because I got Tucker Wetmore coming up next. So just keep me on in the background while you're enjoying your picnics on this Memorial Day weekend here on the Bay. Take us with you.
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Clouds try to break apart this afternoon. Highs mid to upper 60s. Skies remain partly cloudy overnight. Lows low 50s. Even warmer tomorrow. Highs mid 70s. We'll see scattered showers, possibly some rumbles of thunder Sunday morning and early afternoon. Severe weather not expected. Looking sunny and warm for Memorial Day. Highs Monday, low 80s. I'm WSBT 22 meteorologist Jessica Burns.

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Today's Best and Most Country B100, Brooks and Dunn, Only in America. I think they were surprised again, but pleasantly surprised for winning Duo of the Year at the ACMs this week. Congratulations again to them. They so deserve it. And Josh Ross is going to be at Ruoff Music Center with Tyler Hubbard and Dan and Shay in September. 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Here's Josh with Hate How You Look on B100.

Hey, it's Brittany Bailey of the B100 Morning Show. There is so much fun to be had this weekend, and I want to hear all about it. Tuesday morning, starting at 6. Have a great Memorial Day weekend. We're so grateful for you to be a part of the B family.

0: Today's best and most country, B100, Kane Brown and Woman. Hi, it's Deb. Great to be with you. Long holiday weekend, Memorial Day weekend. I know I already went out and put some flowers out on my dad's grave, my uncle's grave. They served in the military, and I always make sure they have a little flag out for them. And then I always put flowers for my mom because I don't want her to feel left out. She's buried right next to my dad. But so glad to be with you on this holiday weekend. I'm getting ready to kick off another 90s country triple play powered by R&B Car Company. Tim McGraw coming up next on The B.
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0: Today's best and most country B100. Trisha Yearwood, she's in love with the boy on this Memorial Day weekend. Here's Martina McBride. She's going to be one of the headliners at Red Wine and Brew in La Porte. 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

0: Today's Best of Most Country, B100, Luke Bryan, Country and She Knows It. Hi, it's Deb. Great to be with you. Hope to see you tonight. Enjoy some mac and cheese at the Mac and Cheese Festival at Four Winds Field, starting at 5 o'clock. 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I've got Luke Bryan's, touring mate for a few shows this summer, Jason Aldean, coming up next on The B.
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8: Clouds try to break apart this afternoon, highs mid to upper 60s. Skies remain partly cloudy overnight, lows low 50s. Even warmer tomorrow, highs mid 70s. We'll see scattered showers, possibly some rumbles of thunder Sunday morning and early afternoon. Severe weather not expected. Looking sunny and warm for Memorial Day, highs Monday, low 80s. I'm WSBT 22 meteorologist Jessica Burns.

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B100.

Today's best and most country B100, John Michael Montgomery, Letters from Home. Hi, it's Deb. Great to be with you on this Memorial Day weekend. And it does have a serious side. And when we're thinking about those who gave their lives so we could have our freedom, that's what Memorial Day is all about. And a lot of you will be going out maybe to the cemeteries and doing some decorating or putting some flowers up or putting flags up. But just remembering those who gave their lives for us, for our freedom, thanks to all the family and friends who have lost loved ones in the military as well. Here's Hardy's favorite country song on the B.

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1: Hey, it's Brittany Bailey of the B100 Morning Show. There is so much fun to be had this weekend, and I want to hear all about it. Tuesday morning starting at 6. Have a great Memorial Day weekend. We're so grateful for you to be a part of the B family on B100.

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0: Today's best and most country B100. Chris Jansen, me and a beer. Hi, it's Deb. Great to be with you. You may be having a beer. It's Memorial Day weekend. So glad you're with me. Getting ready to kick off another 90s country triple play powered by R&B Car Company. 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

Today's best and most country, B100 John Anderson Straight Tequila Night. Thanks for being with me inside another 90s country triple play with Vince Gill. 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
1: Today's Best and Most Country B100, John Party and Boots Off. Not only did he get his boots off, but he took some weight off because he, you know, started drinking less. He's not drinking so much. He's sober. He said he was pre-diabetic, and he just looked puffy all the time. He didn't like to look at any pictures of himself. Well, we know how that is, don't we? Some of us. I know I do. Before I started losing weight, I didn't want to look at my pictures of myself at all. But now I kind of do, just to see how far I've come. But John Party, he's looking good, sounding good. Thank you so much for being with me. I'm happy that you're here. I'm Deb Miles. This Memorial Day weekend with you. I've got some Luke Combs coming up next on B100.
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0: It's crunch time. 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
4: Clouds try to break apart this afternoon. Highs mid to upper 60s. Skies remain partly cloudy overnight. Lows low 50s. Even warmer tomorrow. Highs mid 70s. We'll see scattered showers, possibly some rumbles of thunder Sunday morning and early afternoon. Severe weather not expected. Looking sunny and warm for Memorial Day. Highs Monday, low 80s. I'm WSBT 22 meteorologist Jessica Burns.

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Aaron Tippin on this Memorial Day weekend, where the stars and stripes and the eagle fly. And Jordan Davis will be co-hosting Country Countdown USA tomorrow morning at 10 with Lon Helton right here on B100. Here's Jordan with Turn This Truck Around on the B.

Hey, it's Brittany Bailey of the B100 Morning Show. There is so much fun to be had this weekend, and I want to hear all about it. Tuesday morning, starting at 6. Have a great Memorial Day weekend. We're so grateful for you to be a part of the B family.

0: Today's best and most country B100. 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Hi, it's Deb. 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I'm getting ready to kick off another 90s country triple play powered by R&B Car Company. 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I'm Deb on the B.
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0: Today's best and most country, B100. Kenny Chesney with his latest Carry On. Hi, it's Deb. Great to be with you this holiday weekend. And if you want to find out what's going on here at B100, and it's a lot, sign up for the official B100 newsletter, The Buzz. 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Just text the word Buzz to 888-817-2100. Time for me to get on out of here. I will be back on Memorial Day with you, but Jesse Garcia is coming up next on B100.
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11: Clouds try to break apart this afternoon. Highs mid to upper 60s. Skies remain partly cloudy overnight. Lows low 50s. Even warmer tomorrow. Highs mid 70s. We'll see scattered showers, possibly some rumbles of thunder Sunday morning and early afternoon. Severe weather not expected. Looking sunny and warm for Memorial Day. Highs Monday, low 80s. I'm WSBT 22 meteorologist Jessica Burns.

celebrating a Memorial Day weekend. WBYT and HD1, Elkhart's South Bend. Today's best and most country, B100.

That is the late, great Toby Keith on this Memorial Day weekend, courtesy of the red, white, and blue on today's best and most country B100. How's it going this afternoon? Jesse Garcia with you. Here's Hardy, Eric Church, Morgan Wallen, and Tim McGraw with MacArthur on B100. My name.

Hey, it's Brittany Bailey of the B100 Morning Show. There is so much fun to be had this weekend, and I want to hear all about it. Tuesday morning, starting at 6. Have a great Memorial Day weekend. We're so grateful for you to be a part of the V family on B100.

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That is Billy Dean, part of a 90s country triple play on today's Best and Most Country B100. Jesse Garcia with you. I'm starting to salivate because all I can think about is the Mac and Cheese Festival, which starts at 5 o'clock this afternoon. More info coming up after Randy Foster. Here's Nobody Wins on B100.

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0: That is Low Cash and Wrong Hearts on today's Best and Most Country B100. Thank you so much for listening this afternoon. It is Jesse Garcia with you. And we've got the Mac and Cheese Festival today at Four Winds Field. Starts at 5 o'clock, goes till 10. 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Josh Ross is coming up next on B100.
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7: Clouds try to break apart this afternoon, highs mid to upper 60s. Skies remain partly cloudy overnight, lows low 50s. Even warmer tomorrow, highs mid 70s. We'll see scattered showers, possibly some rumbles of thunder Sunday morning and early afternoon. Severe weather not expected. Looking sunny and warm for Memorial Day, highs Monday, low 80s. I'm WSBT 22 meteorologist Jessica Burns.

celebrating a Memorial Day weekend. WBYT and HD1, Elkhart, South Bend. 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B100.

what it costs to keep us free. Now here I am a thousand stones away from him. He recognized me on the first day I came in, and it gave me a chill when he clicked his heels.

That is Trace Adkins with Arlene Tin on today's Best and Most Country B100. Happy Memorial Day weekend. It is Jesse Garcia with you. He's got a new album out. It's called Songs About Us, and it features this one right here, Don't Tell on Me. Here's Jason Aldean on B100.

Hey, it's Brittany Bailey of the B100 Morning Show. There is so much fun to be had this weekend, and I want to hear all about it. Tuesday morning, starting at 6. Have a great Memorial Day weekend. We're so grateful for you to be a part of the B family on B100. Days

0: 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That is the latest from Morgan Wallen, don't we? It's Jesse Garcia with you. Thank you so much for listening. And you're going to hear a lot of Morgan Wallen music this afternoon at Four Winds Field during the Mac and Cheese Festival. 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

0: It's a 90s country triple play on today's best and most country B100. That was Pickup Man from the late, great Joe Diffie. And we're getting ready for the party crowd at Red Wine and Brew this summer. I've got info for you right after David Lee Murphy on B100.
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0: That is George Burge along with Luke Bryan and Ride, Ride, Ride this afternoon on today's best and most country B100. It is Jesse Garcia with you. I'm about to pack things up here and head down to Four Winds Field. I'm meeting Brittany there and Deb Miles and getting ready for the Mac and Cheese Festival. The gates are about to open. You can get tickets right there at the Four Winds Field box office and come join us. We'll be there, and it goes until 10 o'clock tonight. You got the Morgan Wallen Tribute Band, Whiskey Friends performing. You've got the Micromania Entertainment. You got the family-friendly Kids Zone, inflatables, food, and fun at the Mac and Cheese Festival. Hope to see you there. And Shaboozy coming up next on B100.
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9: B100 Weather.
10: Clouds try to break apart this afternoon. Highs mid to upper 60s. Skies remain partly cloudy overnight. Lows low 50s. Even warmer tomorrow. Highs mid 70s. We'll see scattered showers, possibly some rumbles of thunder Sunday morning and early afternoon. Severe weather not expected. Looking sunny and warm for Memorial Day. Highs Monday, low 80s. I'm WSBT 22 meteorologist Jessica Burns.

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WBYT and HD1, Elkhart South Bend. 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

0: Today's best and most country, B100. Are you hungry? 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It's a Morgan Wallen tribute band, so it's going to sound good. So we're here at the Indiana's Mac and Cheese Festival. Going to be here until, well, it's happening till 10 o'clock, but you need to get on out here and enjoy some mac and cheese. Who doesn't? It's the ultimate comfort food. Listen to some great music from Whiskey Friends. It's going to be a great time. They also have a kids zone. Deb Miles, B100.
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6: Today's best and most country, B100, Deb Miles, Brittany Bailey, Jesse. We are all out here. The Mac and Cheese Festival at Four Winds Field, and there's a lot of people, a lot of things to try out.
3: There are so many different vendors here. I heard there's a lobster mac and cheese that is kind of at the top of the list right now. But there's also a Mako, which is a taco macaroni right inside. And I heard that Morgan Wallen's whiskey tribute band, Whiskey Friends, he sounds just like Morgan Wallen. His sound check wrapped up earlier. So how fun is that going
6: to
3: be?
6: Well, that tribute band's going to be fun to see. Morgan Wallen fans, come on out. That's going to be happening tonight. Also, they got some craft beer selections, seltzers, ciders, dozens of mac and cheese creations, as you heard Brittany talking about. I cannot wait. I'm so excited. Mac and cheese, what a side dish that is.
3: Are you excited?
6: Yes.
3: Are you excited?
6: Yeah!
3: Again, this is for the entire family, so get everybody here at Four Winds Field. 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

0: today's best and most country B100. It is Jesse Garcia. Made it down here to Four Winds Field for the Mac and Cheese Festival. Deb, I made it.
1: I know you made it. You've been walking around quite a bit, actually. I'm surprised you didn't eat any already. Indiana's Mac and Cheese Festival here at Four Winds Field, going on till 10 o'clock. You know, Indiana's favorite foodie fest. It most certainly is. There's a lot of people who love mac and cheese.
0: And there are a lot of mac and cheese inside the stadium here, and Morgan Wallen, the tribute band, Whiskey Friends, they're going to kick off at 8 o'clock tonight.
1: Sounds like a great time to me, plus great food, and they also have, if you're, you know, over 21, they have drink highlights like craft beer selections, ciders, seltzers, also non-alcoholic drink options as well. But again, live performance from Whiskey Friends happening later tonight, going on till 10. We got stuff for the kiddos, but we have mac and cheese!
0: Yes, we do, and lots of it. Come see us, Four Winds Field. We are having a great time. It's fun for the whole family with B100.
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8: B100 weather.
9: Clouds try to break apart this afternoon. Highs mid to upper 60s. Skies remain partly cloudy overnight. Lows low 50s. Even warmer tomorrow. Highs mid 70s. We'll see scattered showers, possibly some rumbles of thunder Sunday morning and early afternoon. Severe weather not expected. Looking sunny and warm for Memorial Day. Highs Monday, low 80s. I'm WSBT 22 meteorologist Jessica Burns.

celebrating a Memorial Day weekend. WBYT and HD1, Elkhart, South Bend. 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

0: Today's Best of Most Country B100. Deb Miles along with Jesse Garcia here. Woo! Indiana's Mac and Cheese Festival at Four Winds Field. And, I'm smelling some barbecue. So there's possibly some barbecue in also?
1: I think so, Deb. They have a lot of vendors inside, and it looks good. Woo! And people are telling us as they're walking by, good samples.
0: Oh, I cannot
1: good
0: wait.
1: Samples.
0: Cannot wait to get in there.
1: 6:30, the micro wrestling starts. They're going to do a beer chug off here at 7:15. Deb,
0: that's what you're looking at.
1: I might
0: know
1: have
0: it.
1: To enter that.
0: Yeah, you go a chugging.
1: Okay, and then the Whiskey Friends concert, 8 o'clock, Morgan Wallen tribute.
0: Going to hear some great music and have a good time. It's a lot of fun here. And they do have craft beer selections. They have non-alcoholic beverages if you want those. Also, they got things for the kiddos with a kid zone. So bring the whole family. It is Indiana's Mac and Cheese Festival happening till 10 o'clock at Four Winds Field.
1: I love how they give you the spork. It's a spoon and a fork together.
0: I'm confused.
1: The spork.
0: I'm not sure what I'm going to be doing. It's going to be messy.
1: Four Winds Field Mac and Cheese Festival with B100.
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4: Oh, it's going to be a great time. 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

0: is Brittany Bailey at the Mac and Cheese Fest at Four Winds Field. Going on strong right now. I've got Karina and Katie with me. What was one of your favorite parts when you walked through the concourse here?
1: Oh, definitely. You're just greeted with some buffalo mac and cheese. And then there was this bag of Doritos, like a walking taco mac and cheese. Mmm, yum.
0: Katie?
2: Some great peach baked beans were delicious. Yeah. A Dorito mac and cheese. They also had a dessert, too. It was an espresso brownie with espresso beans on it. I heard it was fabulous.
0: And then, right as we're sampling this, what happens but micro wrestling? I've never seen that before in my life.
1: No, that was a very, exciting thing, and people were loving it. And boy, they were
0: lots of USA, USA.

0: So you got to get here and join us tonight because that's just part of the entertainment. You got to get here to Four Winds Field for the Mac and Cheese Fest. Are we ready? Woo-hoo!
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4: weather. Clouds try to break apart this afternoon. Highs mid to upper 60s. Skies remain partly cloudy overnight. Lows low 50s. Even warmer tomorrow. Highs mid 70s. We'll see scattered showers, possibly some rumbles of thunder Sunday morning and early afternoon. Severe weather not expected. Looking sunny and warm for Memorial Day. Highs Monday, low 80s. I'm WSBT 22 meteorologist Jessica Burns.

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skies remain partly cloudy overnight, lows low 50s. Even warmer tomorrow, highs mid-70s. We'll see scattered showers, possibly some rumbles of thunder, Sunday morning and early afternoon. Severe weather not expected. Looking sunny and warm for Memorial Day, highs Monday, low 80s. I'm WSBT 22 meteorologist Jessica Burns.

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